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charm that I laid on thinking now there's nowhere to run. 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
1: Pump up the jam, pump it up while your feet are stumping. And the jam is pumping, look ahead, the crowd is jumping. 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

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En los 40 Classic. This car is automatic. It's systematic. It's hydromatic. 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
1: 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Put your hands in the air. Give me all your money.

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It's like 10,000 spoons when all you need is a knife. 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And isn't it ironic?

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1: Oh, it's beautiful. But wait a minute, isn't this?
0: Yeah, yes it is.
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0: Well, baby, I went down and got it for you.